0: would be heart, I would be courage, Ham would be brain, and George would be leg. That was the hardest thing about writing all that need to hear, because I had to be like willing to
1: just figuring it out. Because there's a lot of that on this record, like, because that sounds like a pretentious thing to say, but there's a lot of like figuring stuff out on this record, like musically,
0: next line.
1: Philosophically, emotionally, you know, like, it's kind of like, well, it always is. That's what art is, isn't it? I don't know. But, you know, I suppose what you really need is all a facade.
0: None of this is real. Look, like, this is all... I'm not here by myself, talking to myself. There's like six people here. Nothing's... You can't go into an environment and expect, like, actually real stuff if you're trying to make a piece of art.
2: That's good, man. That's good.
0: Okay.

Radio Incontri in Blu, connessi alla tua vita dal 1987. Seguici su Facebook e Instagram. I know you moved on to someone new. Hope life is beautiful. You were the light for me to find my truth. I just wanna say thank you.

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I heard you moved to Austin, got an apartment and settled down. And every once in a while, I start texting, write a paragraph, but then I delete the message. Think about you like a pastime.

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1: Another one in the can. Woo. Bye, guys. Do you think it's going to be good?
2: Oh, it's going to be amazing. For sure.
1: Yeah. I have that feeling.
2: Me too. See ya.
1: Bye.